your ways, your stare, your space, your thoughts, your reaction, your trim, your shame, your face cam, your address, your voice, your name.

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Or whatever it is, we just need to forget about everything and just have a good time here tonight. It's really that simple.

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You can write me no license. Live out your struggles in the back in the past tense. You got a pretty body, pretty face. I like to see what it's like when you're dancing. So move your hips down for me. Get closer to me, mark your territory. 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Get closer.